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1: I wanna dance by water neath the Mexican sky. 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Are you with me? 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
0: Broken down 29th in park. 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

0: Ed Sheeran, Happier, 12. mesto lestvice, 30, Rudimental, na številki 11.
1: 30.
2: In Jean Ferbežar. 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

but that changed. 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And every once in a while, I start texting, write a paragraph, but then I delete the message. Think about you like a pastime, I could cry.

0: 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Dobro jutro z več dobre glasbe.
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1: This town's lost its faith. Our colors will fade eventually. So if our time is running out, day after day, we'll make the mundane a masterpiece. 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

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She stared in my eyes and smiled. For her lips were the color